0: moved higher in the bond market. The yield on the 10-year Treasury climbed to 4.45%. Seth Sutel, New York.
1: Anthropic is moving towards going public on Wall Street, the latest chapter in its meteoric rise from a little-known research laboratory to one of the leading AI companies. News and analysis at townhall.com. From Washington, I'm Keith Peters reporting. The Israel Day parade in New York City included controversy involving the mayor, Zoran Mamdani. Correspondent Julie Walker has more on the story.
2: It was a sea of blue and white on Fifth Avenue in New York City for the Israeli Day Parade, with many waving the flag. Thousands came out for the annual event, with one very noticeable absentee, Mayor Zoran Mamdani, who said he would not attend. Some view his criticism of Israeli policy as anti-Semitic. Governor Kathy Hochul was there.
3: We stand up for each other. We are allies with one another. And hate against one is hate against all, and I, as the governor of the greatest state in the nation, will not tolerate it.
2: Along with Attorney General Letitia James.
4: The Jewish community is not the only one responsible for standing against anti-Semitism. It requires everyone.
2: Julie Walker, New York.
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5: With your Monday evening Leichhardt's weather forecast tonight, a low 65. Tuesday, clouds, some sun, 72. Overnight, 54. Wednesday, sunny with a high 80. Overnight, low 56. Thursday, sunny, 84. Overnight, low 60. Friday, sunny, 86. Make it a super safe evening.
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I'm a man, I'm a man, I'm a man, I'm a man, I'm a man, I'm a man, I'm a man, I'm a man, I'm a man, I'm a man, I'm a man, I'm a man, I'm a man, I'm a man, I'm a man, I'm a man, I'm a man, I'm a man, I'm a man, I'm a man, I'm a man, I'm a man, I'm a man, I'm a man, I'm a man, I'm a man, I'm a man, I'm a man, I'm a man, I'm a man, I'm a man, I'm a man, I'm a man, I'm a man, I'm a man, I'm a man, I'm a man, I'm a man, I'm a man, I'm a man, I'm a man, I'm a man, I'm a man, I'm a man, I'm a man, I'm a man, I'm a man, I'm a man, I'm a man, I'm a man, I'm a man, I'm a man, I'm a man, I'm a man, I'm a man, I'm a man, I'm a man, I'm a man, I'm a man, I'm a man, I'm a man, I'm a man, I'm a man,

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0: The gentle giant Don Williams, good old boys like me on Real Country. My name is Al Farble. Which wedding tradition should stay and which should go? 80% of the public thinks that the tradition of a best man should be preserved. Well, 77% like the tradition of the bride throwing her bouquet. At the other end of the scale, only 22% say that the bride's family should be responsible for paying for the wedding, and only 33% said that brides should still promise to obey their husbands. More of your favorite Real Country songs are coming up from Merle Haggard. If we're not back in love by Monday, Drew Baldridge, She's Somebody's Daughter, and more of your favorites are all coming up next on Real Country.
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6: After a severe thunderstorm, we are there. 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In snow or ice, we are there. 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

0: accounts.
1: Under Malaysia's new regulations, platforms like Facebook and TikTok must implement age verification systems. Existing users identified as under 16 will have a month to manage their data before restrictions apply. Companies that fail to comply face hefty fines. The government aims to protect children from harmful content and cyberbullying. Critics worry about data privacy and potential surveillance, while supporters say it's long overdue. Rich Thomason reporting.
0: Former Federal Reserve Chair Jerome Powell used one of his first major public appearances since leaving office to deliver a broad defense of independent institutions while accepting the John F. Kennedy Profiling Courage Award in Boston. Powell warned against political interference in monetary policy. More at townhall.com.
2: With your Monday evening Lake Hartsville weather forecast tonight, a low 65. Tuesday, clouds, some sun, 72. Overnight, 54. Wednesday, sunny with a high 80. Overnight, low 56. Thursday, sunny, 84. Overnight, low 60. Friday, sunny, 86. Make it a super safe evening.
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0: Goodbye Go on Real Country. My name is Al Farber. There's an easy way to improve your sleep. Put away digital devices and turn off the TV 1 to 2 hours before bedtime. Melatonin is a hormone that helps you feel drowsy, but the blue light emitted by screens can interfere with melatonin production, making it harder to fall asleep. 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

0: incumbent Vice President Sara Duterte, a former ally, but now an arch political rival of President Ferdinand Marcos Jr. I'm Charles de Ledesma.
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2: With your Monday evening Leichhardt weather forecast tonight, a low 65. Tuesday, clouds, some sun, 72. Overnight, 54. Wednesday, sunny with a high 80. Overnight, low 56. Thursday, sunny, 84. Overnight, low 60. Friday, sunny, 86. Make it a super safe evening.
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0: Jordan Davis, I ain't saying on Real Country. My name is Al Farbo. What do you think about your college degree? Was it a good choice? More than half of working professionals, 52%, report some level of regret about their college degree, including 29% who regret it entirely. Financial strain is the main issue. One in five degree holders says their diploma just wasn't worth it. More of your favorite Real Country songs are coming up from Billy Currie to the Don't, the Charlie Daniels Band, The Devil Went Down to Georgia, and more of your favorites are all coming up next right here on Real Country.
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0: 80, overnight low 56. Thursday, sunny, 84, overnight low 60. Friday, sunny, 86. Make it a super safe evening.
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0: Mel Tillis to the Good Woman Blues on your Real Country Monday night. Mighty Bazal. Farbo, looks as if movie theater etiquette is dead. Moviegoers report people whispering, phones going off, groups moving around in the middle of the film, and very loud noises. Perhaps some people have gotten so used to watching movies at home, they don't know how to act when they're with other people. Another idea floating around is that attention spans are so short that people are having difficulty sitting still and not talking during a film's runtime. More of your favorite old country songs are coming up right around the corner for you from the Possum, George Jones and his friends. I don't need your rocking chair. Ella Langley is choosing Texas. And more of your favorites are all coming up next right here on Real Country.
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9: 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And 1776. 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
1: The U.S. Treasury quietly released its official financial report for 2025. It appears by its own numbers, the U.S. government seems insolvent. It's reported that the Treasury shows about $6 trillion in assets and over $47 trillion in liabilities. Add it all up, and it looks like the U.S. owes more than $130 trillion it doesn't have. 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

0: That's Ronnie Millsap right here in Real Country. Well, here's something you wouldn't expect on your daily walk. There's an 83-year-old woman in California who was attacked by wild turkeys while she was out on her walk. I'm laughing. It's not funny, but she was scraped up a little bit and bruised, but she said she's going to be just fine.
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8: 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All proceeds to benefit Bobby Powell, who is battling leukemia. 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
1: Authorities in Hawaii have charged a 36-year-old man with the murder of three people. Here's John Scott with that story.
2: The Hawaii Police Department reports Jacob Daniel Baker has been jailed without bail and is scheduled to appear in court Monday. Police say Baker has been charged with counts of first and second degree murder. Authorities say Baker killed three men in their 60s and 70s. He was arrested after a search of Hawaii's Big Island. Residents of the island's rural Puna community say Baker had been living there in exchange for work, but recently had become threatening. John Scott reporting.
1: Federal judge has agreed to postpone a civil trial over the collapse of Baltimore's Francis Scott Key Bridge after a flurry of last-minute settlements resolved most of those claims. The judge had planned to hear attorneys' opening statements on Monday. Instead, he postponed the proceedings indefinitely to consider more arguments. Breaking news and analysis, townhall.com. He was a Hall of Famer and was considered one of the all-time greats in the history of professional football. Not just a great player, but also later a respected coach and most of all, a gentleman.
3: Raymond Berry, the wide receiver who became the favorite target for Baltimore quarterback Johnny Unitas and later coached the New England Patriots, has died. The Pro Football Hall of Fame says Berry died May 25th. He was 93. Berry was a 20th round draft pick out of SMU who became one of the league's greatest players. He played 13 seasons and caught a then record 631 passes. He played in six Pro Bowls and was inducted into the NFL Hall of Fame in 1973. Berry later coached the Patriots from 84 to 89. They were AFC champions in 1985, but lost to the Bears in the Super Bowl. I'm Mike Hempen.
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4: With your Tuesday morning Lake Hartsville weather forecast today, we're looking at clouds, some sun, 72. Overnight low tonight, 54. Wednesday, sunshine, 80. Overnight low, 56. Thursday, sunny, 84. Overnight low, 60. Friday, sunshine, 86. Make it a super day.
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0: That's Merle Haggard, Rainbow Stew, right here in Real Country. Hi there, I'm Tammy Lively. Well, the Spurs did it. They advanced to the NBA Finals. They'll be taking on the Knicks tomorrow night. I believe that first game is in Madison Square Garden. Best of luck to both teams as the NBA Finals get underway. Hopefully, that series will be as good as that Western Conference championship was.
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0: That's Jason Aldean right here in Real Country. How you doing? I'm Tammy. I'm a big birder, so I was very happy to hear this news that spending time watching birds can be the secret to a strong brain as you age. Scientists found that people with more bird watching experience had better memories. I don't know that that's the case with me, but I do love me some birds.
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0: That's Chris Stapleton starting over right here in Real Country. How you doing? I'm Tammy. Listen, if you're going to go to the gym this morning and you're angry and upset, you need to pay attention because they say you shouldn't go and exercise when you're upset and do a strenuous workout or an extra long run to help you blow off steam. They say that there's been a large international study done that says anger plus heavy physical exertion more than triples your risk of having a heart attack. And nobody's got time for that, so take care.
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5: 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All proceeds to benefit Bobby Powell, who is battling leukemia. 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For more information, phone Thomas at 706-961-4553. 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

0: That's Blake Shelton right here in Real Country. Hi there, I'm Tammy Lively. What do you think about your college degree? 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They said that financial strain was the main issue. 1 in 5 degree holders say that their diploma just wasn't worth it.
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0: That's Lainey Wilson, Heart Like a Truck, right here in Real Country. Hey, listen, folks, that's going to do it for me today. Have a wonderful, wonderful day. We'll see you back here same time tomorrow. Remember, when you're out and about, to be kind to one another. You never know what other folks are going through.
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Good morning, everybody. This is Mike Atkins. Welcome in with The Morning Show 607, and we are looking at 67 degrees here in Hartville. Yesterday afternoon, late in the afternoon, it was stormy. Had a storm system, almost like a tornado, to be honest. I mean, it kind of cut a path. I think this system came out of Pickens County. Was the warning we had yesterday afternoon. And it crossed over the lake and did a lot of damage from New Prospect, Old Highway 29, 29 North, Anderson Highway, Sardis community around the dam especially, Cokesbury community, Smith-McGee Highway. Hart EMC had well over 1,200 outages, and I think they had at least a 7 still without this morning in Hart County. But what it did, it blew trees down. Just some really bad straight line winds, put trees on top of power lines. Some trees came down on some homes, on cars. Hart County firemen were on the scene. No reports of any injuries, thank goodness, but that was wicked wind, wicked lightning, and some really heavy rain. At my house, it got dark. It got really windy, but not a drop of rain. Because we were kind of on the outskirts of it, just a little bit on the outskirts. So if you were in the middle of that firing line yesterday afternoon, bless your hearts. I'm telling you, you got a doozy of a storm. And that heat sparked it. We got up to 87 degrees yesterday, which was a little warmer than they expected. So it was hot and steamy. This morning, we got humidity at 98%. Winds at about 3 out of the north-northeast. Our dew points at 66, barometer at 30.0 inches and 67 degrees. Today, a mix of sun and clouds, sort of like yesterday. And we're going to be up, but it's going to be a little cooler, though. A high around 75 today instead of 80-something, about 75. And we got a chance of

Braves in Toronto tonight. They tee off at 7:15 out at Truist Park. Good morning. It's 10 after 6, the morning show. Get them up, Claude.

Travis Tritt, good morning, everybody. 14 minutes after 6, what happened on this date? Somebody went to bed last night thinking, I wonder when Babe Ruth retired. 1935, the Babester calls it quits. 1935, Babe Ruth. You remember somebody named Martha Washington? Yeah, wife of George. She would have had a birthday today. 1731 is when she was born. She passed away in 1802. Oh, Martha. Back to baseball. A guy that, had he stayed healthy, there's no telling how great he would have been. I mean, he could have been up there in the top, in my opinion, he could have been in the conversation.

maybe the greatest of all time. Ken Griffey Jr., 17-year-old phenom, was drafted on this date in 1987. He goes on to hit 630 home runs, Baseball Hall of Famer. I mean, he batted 478 his senior year of high school. His daddy, Ken Griffey Sr., who played for the Cincinnati Reds. So, yeah, Ken Griffey Jr. Jr. was always healthy, one of the silkiest left-handed swings ever. Hey, it's 15 minutes after 6. Good morning.

0: Kenny, we just come out of the weekend, but it ain't far before the next weekend will begin. Mr. Ken Mellons, 19 minutes after 6, and we got 67 degrees. Good morning.
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0: 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It's 6:30. We got 67 degrees.
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2: Georgia gas prices are set to climb over $4 a gallon. Governor Brian Kemp announced yesterday that he will not be extending the suspension of the state's gas tax. That means 33 cents will be tacked back on to the Georgia average, which would bring today's prices up to over $4.15. It affects diesel fuel by 37 cents. Accused Atlanta spa shooter Robert Long's death penalty case can now move forward. Liz Kennedy explains.
3: A delay last week occurred in Long's case due to Georgia law requiring two qualified attorneys for defendants facing the death penalty. Long's previous public defender stepped down earlier this year, which stalled the case. On Monday, Nathaniel Studelska from the Georgia Public Defender's Office joins defense attorney Carlin Skull, allowing the case to proceed. The 26-year-old is already serving a life sentence without parole for four murders in Cherokee County. Long is facing additional charges in Fulton County for the March 2021 deaths of four people at two Atlanta spas. I'm Liz Kennedy.
2: A man is no longer facing murder charges in the death of his stepfather in Butts County. The district attorney and judge recently decided to drop charges against Aaron White due to the lack of evidence. White claims he shot Jason Mahan on the night of his wedding in 2024 out of self-defense. Atlanta police are investigating a deadly shooting near the Beltline. Officers found the victim shot at a home on Stafford Street late Monday afternoon. The man's nephew is being detained for questioning. And citizens have a chance for an up-close view of how the local government works in Sandy Springs. The city is now accepting applications for the 4th annual Citizens Leadership Academy. The initiative includes classes on civic responsibility, emergency management, and parks and rec. Class locations will range anywhere from City Hall and police headquarters to Thomas Cage.
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0: Good morning. Your news time, 6:33. Outside, we've got 67 degrees. Good morning, people. And today is the second day of June. Mike Hackens reporting. We brought in June 1st with a bang yesterday afternoon. A severe thunderstorm cell came through parts of Hart County, and it was like a tornado, to be honest. Tornado-like winds, torrential rainfall. Now, a path from New Prospect all the way down to the Cokesbury community, trees were blown down in 44 different locations along that path. Several reports of trees falling on homes and vehicles. No reports of anybody injured, but a good bit of damage was done, property damage. Hart EMC had 1,291 outages in Hart County yesterday afternoon and evening. Georgia power crews were on the scene as well, and HTC and other power companies and utilities. Now, damage at New Prospect, Old 29, Sardis community, a lot of damage there with trees down. Cokesbury community, especially around Smith McGee Highway. So a lot of damage was done, especially with those trees yesterday. And that storm system that came out of Pickens County in the north and ended up swooping down on us and crossing over the lake yesterday afternoon. That heat, we had a high of 87 yesterday afternoon, sparking that storm. Anderson County Sheriff's Department, EMS, and

0: Coroner, a workplace tragedy in Anderson County Monday. At about a quarter till two at Industrial Warehouse Services on Paramondary Road, one person was killed. The fatality, identified as Anthony Mark Lamatina III, 57, of Townville. He died when materials on a forklift fell on top of him, pinning him underneath the pallet, and he died. Anderson County Sheriff, Coroner, and OSHA are investigating. Harr County Sheriff's Department reporting that on Sunday evening at about 8 p.m., they responded to a home on Forest Circle requesting a physical violence incident that had happened. Now, apparently, the suspect left the scene and was traveling on New Prospect Road. The driver refused to stop for deputies, and a pursuit began and ended at a residence on Tanglewood Lane, where the driver exited the vehicle and fled on foot. The suspect was caught and was arrested, and he's identified as a Jamie Terrell Otister, 32, of Hartville. He's charged with battery, family violence, and felony fleeing and attempting to elude law enforcement, and booked into the Harr County Jail. The Atlanta Braves taking on Toronto out in Cobb County tonight. First pitch at 7:15. Let's check in with that forecast. Hopefully not as stormy as yesterday. Today, a mix of sun and cloud, 75, with a chance of a scattered storm. Overnight, low 56. Wednesday, sunny, 80. Thursday, sunny, 84. Right now, we're looking at winds at about 5 out of the north-northeast. Dew points at 65. Humidity, 98%, and barometer rising at 30.01 inches. And we've got 67 degrees here in Hartville.
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The barbecue stain song, yeah. Keith, who am I talking about? Keith, Tim McGraw, his buddy Keith. Yeah, Keith and his buddy Tim. It's 6:40, 20 minutes away from 7 o'clock. Is it Monday in disguise? What's happening?

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1: $20 down to be in the bottom, even now, 30, 30, down to be down, buddy. And 3:35, I'm gonna get 45, I'm gonna get 45, I'm gonna get 45.

John Michael Montgomery. Good morning, everybody. Tuesday, number two work day. Kids are out of school now. So either they got a summer job or they got a vacation, okay? One of the two. But it's Tuesday, second day of June. We got up to 87 yesterday. They're talking about cooler today, 75, but like a one-day deal. Then it gets back up in the 80-something tomorrow.

0: country. Blake Shelton, good morning, everybody. It's 10 minutes away from 7 o'clock, 6:50. Good morning. We've got 67 degrees here in Hartville.
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5: After a severe thunderstorm, we are there. After a tornado, we are there. After a tropical storm, we are there. In snow or ice, we are there. I am Sean Martin, a lineman with Hardy MC. 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

0: Watson, good morning. 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
1: Breaking news this hour from Town Hall. I'm Rich Thomason. This is primary day in a half dozen states, and that includes in California, where there's a governor's race and the closely watched L.A. mayor's contest. Other states with primaries today, Iowa and Montana, New Mexico, New Jersey, and South Dakota. Six people killed a mass shooting in Muscatine, Iowa.
2: The adult male suspect had left the residence prior to law enforcement's arrival, but was quickly identified as Ryan Willis McFarland, 52 years, Muscatine, Iowa. Officers located McFarland on the riverfront trail near the pedestrian bridge. While talking to Ryan Willis McFarland, he took his own life.
1: Muscatine Police Chief Anthony Key says it's believed all of the victims were related to McFarland. A horrific interstate crash, Northern Virginia, allegedly caused by a non-English-speaking bus driver, naturalized U.S. citizen from China.
3: The bus driver accused of causing a chain reaction crash on Interstate 95 in Virginia on May 29th that killed five people has been charged with five counts of involuntary manslaughter and one count of reckless driving. Court records show Jing Sheng Dong of Staten Island, New York, paid a fine after being convicted of speeding in Virginia in 2024, going 73 miles per hour in a 55 zone. He was also cited in Annapolis, Maryland, driving a motor coach 72 miles per hour in a 50 zone. Authorities say Dong was driving the bus from New York to North Carolina when he struck a line of vehicles that slowed down in a work zone. A family of four from Greenfield, Massachusetts, on their way to a wedding were killed, as was a 25-year-old woman from Worcester. I'm Jennifer King.
1: President Trump suggests a U.S.-Iran deal could be just around the corner, perhaps in a week or so. The Dow futures down 196 points. NASDAQ futures off 26. More on these stories at townhall.com.
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1: European Union lawmakers agree to take steps aimed at combating massive illegal immigration.
5: The EU's moved forward with a vast overhaul of its migration strategy, aiming to ramp up deportations in what rights groups compare to the Trump administration's aggressive immigration policies. The provisional agreement, which will now go to lawmakers and heads of state for approval, comes as critics argue the new regulation could harm human rights. EU member states will be able to set up bilateral deals with countries outside the bloc to build deportation centres. Some nations are already in talks with third countries, mostly in Africa, to host what's called return hubs on the model of Italy's detention deal with Albania. I'm Charles de Ledesma.
1: Archaeologists are digging beneath Notre Dame Cathedral, exploring as far back as Roman Paris. From some 2,000 years ago, so far, hundreds of objects uncovered, including a 4th century coin and a medieval jug. News and analysis at townhall.com. AI is aiding a musician who suffers Parkinson's.
6: Artificial intelligence is helping a London-based singer-songwriter continue writing and recording music after Parkinson's disease largely took away his ability to play guitar. Samuel Smith relied on AI-powered song generators to create the demos for one track on his new album, The Art of Letting Go. He says the apps allowed him to convey his vision to the session musicians who recorded the song after his guitar skills deteriorated. The technology has divided the music industry and produced copyright infringement lawsuits. Keith Peters reporting.
1: Five American cruise ship passengers exposed to hantavirus are leaving a Nebraska quarantine facility. U.S. health officials say they'll complete monitoring at home after they remain symptom-free. They arrived in Nebraska several weeks ago following a deadly hantavirus outbreak during a South Atlantic cruise. Townhall.com.
0: Good morning, news at 7:05, 67 degrees. 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
0: Good morning. It's 7:06. Mike Hawkins reporting what's happening at news. A severe thunderstorm came through parts of Hart County late Monday afternoon with tornado-like winds and torrential rainfall. Now a path for New Prospect down to the Cokesbury community. Trees were blown down in 44 different locations along that path, according to the Hart County Sheriff's Department. Several reports of trees falling on homes and vehicles. Hart County Fire responding along with Hart EMC, Georgia Power, HTC, and other utility crews. A good bit of the damage, New Prospect, Old 29, Sardis Community 29, North Cokesbury Community, Smith-McGee Highway, all in that area. Hart EMC had 1,291 outages at one point. Elbert County with 560 with these storms yesterday. That was a nasty storm that got into Hart County yesterday. Hart County Sheriff's Department reporting that on Sunday night about 8 p.m., they responded to a home on Forest Circle regarding a physical violence incident. Apparently, the suspect left the scene and was spotted traveling on New Prospect Road. The driver refused to stop for deputies, and a pursuit began, and it ended at a residence on Tanglewood Lane, where the driver exited the vehicle and fled on foot. Now, the suspect was caught and was arrested. He's identified as a Jamie Terrell Otister, 32, of Hartville. He's charged with battery, family violence, and felony fleeing and attempting to elude law enforcement. He was booked into the Hart County Jail. Anderson County Sheriff's Department, EMS, and coroner responding to a workplace accident in Anderson County Monday afternoon at a quarter till two at Industrial Warehouse Services on Paramondary Road. One person was killed. The fatality identified as Anthony Mark Lamatina III, 57, of Townville. He died when materials on a forklift fell on top of him, pinning him underneath a pallet, and he died. The Anderson County Sheriff's Department, coroner, and OSHA are investigating. Checking in with sports, the Atlanta Braves taking on Toronto out in Cobb County tonight. First pitch at 7:15. Coming up, let's check in right now with today's weathercast. And we got casted some mean weather yesterday, didn't we? Now, if you're on the outskirts of that storm, there's portions of Hart County that it never even got dark yesterday. But for some of us on the outskirts of it, we got the wind, just didn't see any rain. If you were in the path of that storm yesterday, bless your heart. Boy, I tell you what, you had some lightning. You had really heavy tornado-like winds, and that rain was pouring down. And again, a good bit of property damage. We have heard of no one who got injured, but a good bit of property damage with those trees coming down on some homes and cars yesterday and trees all over the road in that portion of the county yesterday. Can we see that again today? We hope not, but there is that possibility of a pop-up scattered thunderstorm, and they were very scattered yesterday. Yesterday, we got up to 87, so a lot of heat and humidity yesterday. This morning, pretty humid, 98% humidity, good heavy dew on the wind chill. Winds at about 6 right now out of the northeast. Barometric pressure, 30.02 inches, moving up, and 64 is our dew point. Today, a mix of sun and clouds. More sun in the morning than afternoon, they say. And we'll have a high about 75, so not as warm as yesterday. Overnight, low 56. Wednesday, sunny, 80. Thursday, sunny.

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0: Marty, the likes of that Marty Stewart. Good morning, everybody. 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And that'll be a week from Thursday on June the 11th. And the church is at 107 Bear Creek Road in Livonia. 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
0: 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And that's going to be June the 6th from 10 a.m. to 2 p.m. in Livonia. Helping Hands Food Pantry of Ministry of Bethany Baptist Church, offering a drive-through food distribution for families in Hart and Franklin counties, June the 20th, from 9 to 10 a.m. at the rear of the church at Bethany Baptist Church. 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
2: A person has been arrested in connection with the death of a man found inside of an abandoned Kroger store in Cobb County. Fox 5 Atlanta reports 34-year-old Micah Garner was arrested for the death of 43-year-old James Connell, whose body was discovered in the store May 21st. Police suspect foul play in Connell's death, and Garner is charged with concealing the death of another. Georgia will continue the state's summer food program called Happy Helpings, opting out of the federal Sunbucks program.
3: It would have helped us provide more food for us, to the next year.
4: That's Tashana Hill, a single mom, just one of many parents who previously relied on the Sunbucks program, which provided eligible parents with a one-time $120 payment per child each summer. Last month, Governor Brian Kemp opted out of the program, issuing a veto that blocked an estimated $143 million in federal food aid. Margalina Remington from Feeding the Valley Food Bank tells WTVM-TV,
5: if we can help it, there will be no child that goes hungry.
4: The food bank's Kids Cafe program serves up to 5,000 children daily, with numbers expected to rise due to high food prices. I'm Liz Kennedy.
2: Learn more online at happyhelpingsga.com. A new bank with regional ambitions has been founded by hundreds of investors. Thomas Cage reports.
6: A group of veteran bankers in Georgia has raised $232 million from over 300 local investors to establish a new commercial banking powerhouse in Atlanta. The Atlanta Business Chronicle reports the bank, MC Bank Shares, plans to expand into Georgia, Florida, and Texas, targeting privately held businesses with annual revenues under $250 million. Despite competition in the financial services sector, the founders believe there is room for another bank in Atlanta due to the city's job creation and business growth opportunities.
2: I'm Rebecca Hughes.
1: This has been GNN News on the Georgia News Network.
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0: 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That news time at 7:33, and we've got 67 degrees. Let's check in with McGee Heating and Air.
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0: Good morning. That news time at 7:34. Mike Hawkins reporting. Severe thunderstorms come rumbling through Hart County Monday afternoon. And this one apparently came out of that system that was going through Pickens County, crossed the lake, and led a path almost like a tornadic path yesterday afternoon. From New Prospect all the way down to the Cokesbury community and all points in between. Trees were blown down in 44 different locations, according to the Sheriff's Department and the Hart County Road Department. The Hart County Road Department extremely busy well into the evening and all night last night, trying to clean up debris. Hart County firemen on the scene helping out. Hart EMC, Georgia Power, other utility crews were there. Hart EMC had at least 1,291 outages in those areas in Hart County. And Elbert County, 560 without power. And, of course, Georgia Power had outages as well. The main damage areas were New Prospect, Old 29, Sardis Community, 29 North Anderson Highway, Cokesbury Community, Smith-McGee Highway. It was a path, and there was a lot of trees that were blown down. Some were knocked over on cars and homes, so good bit of damage reported. It was a mess. Luckily, we've heard no reports of any injuries. Anderson County Sheriff's Department, EMS, and coroner. A workplace accident in Anderson County Monday afternoon at 1:45 at the Industrial Warehouse Services on Paramondary Road. One person died. The fatality, Anthony Mark Lamatina III, 57, of Townville. He was killed when materials from a forklift fell on top of him, pinning him underneath a pallet, and he died. Anderson County Sheriff's Department, coroner, and OSHA are conducting that investigation. Hart County Sheriff's Department reporting that on Sunday evening at about 8 o'clock, they responded to a home on Forest Circle regarding a physical violence incident. Apparently, the suspect left the scene and was traveling on New Prospect Road. The driver refused to stop for deputies, and a pursuit began. It ended at a residence on Tanglewood Lane, where the driver exited the vehicle and fled on foot. The suspect was apprehended and arrested. He's identified as a Jamie Terrell Otister, 32, of Hartwell. He's charged with battery, family violence, and felony fleeing and attempting to elude law enforcement. He was booked into the Hart County Jail. The Hart County Chamber of Commerce, they've got an after-hours event happening this evening with more. Amanda Brown from the Chamber of Commerce.
12: Coming up tonight, we have Chamber After Hours at Backstreet Barbecue, which I think most people will enjoy. Summer's here. It's going to be kind of a cookout style. We're going to have hot dogs with some Backstreet slaw on them and some homemade ice cream. So that's going to be really cool.
0: Again, that's going to be happening this evening, an after-hours meeting with the Chamber of Commerce and their members. Good morning. It's 7:37. And right now, let's check in with the Dairy Queen.
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14: 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Oklahoma beat Georgia Tech yesterday in baseball in the final game of the regional, 8-7 in 10 innings. The season comes to an end for the Yellow Jackets. After a day of yesterday, the Atlanta Braves are back at home tonight. The Braves take on the Toronto Blue Jays. Bryce Elder starts for Atlanta. He's 4-3 with a 2.50 ERA. Kevin Gausman will start for Toronto. He's 4-3 on the season. Game one of the Stanley Cup Finals is tonight. The Hurricanes host the Golden Knights. NBA Finals tomorrow as the Knicks play in San Antonio. Two trades yesterday in the NFL. The Browns sent Myles Garrett to the LA Rams for Jared Verse and multiple draft picks. Philly sent A.J. Brown to the Patriots. 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I'm John Thayer with the Sports Flash on FM 104.1 WKLY.
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0: Let's check in with that forecast today. A mix of sun and clouds at a high about 75, so a little bit cooler. A chance of a stray thunderstorm. Overnight low 56. And on Wednesday, sunny 80. Thursday, sunny 84. Friday, sunny 87. And getting into the weekend, partly sunny 87 on Saturday. A mix of sun and clouds 87 by Sunday. Okay, so today we should, like I said, a mix of sun and clouds today and highs in the mid-70s. Currently outside right now, we've got 67 degrees here in Hartville. 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Good morning.
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Cooter, farmer's rap. Y'all get rapping now. It's 7:46, 14 minutes away from 8 here on this Tuesday morning.

Pleasant Rose Band. Good morning, everybody. You're tuned in with The Boarding Show. We do have Hart County Superior Court today, and you will report at 10:30 a.m. this morning. I think that originally it had been like at 9, but according to Clerk Frankie Gray, they report at 10:30 this morning if you've got court with Hart County Superior Court. Okay, it's a dime away from 8 o'clock, 10 till. Good morning.

John Anderson. Good morning, everybody. You're tuned in with The Morning Show. Swindly outside. What are we looking at this morning? 67 degrees right now. Pam, tell us.

0: And good morning. It's news at 8 o'clock. The morning show, 67 degrees.
1: Breaking news this hour from Town Hall. Amit Thomason. President Trump remains optimistic about prospects for a U.S.-Iran deal. He says it could come quickly, perhaps in a week. Ukrainian civilians have endured another massive assault by Russia. Missile and drone barrage left at least 17 people dead, dozens wounded.
2: Elias Farias, a 47-year-old Kyiv civil engineer, describes the scale of the attack.
3: It was terrible. It's one of the worst I have experienced.
2: While another Kyiv resident, Irania Salikova, tells the AP, we heard several explosions. Several neighbors ran out into the yard with children with bags running to shelters. I don't know how many people, but several were injured in this attack, which happened near our house. Our window was broken and a cobblestone flew into the children's room. I'm Charles de Ledesma.
1: Florida's new congressional redistricting map will stay. An appeals court has rejected a Democrat lawsuit against the map, upholding a trial court's previous ruling. On social media, Governor Ron DeSantis writes, get ready for November. Turmoil rocks CBS television signature news magazine.
4: Last week, CBS fired 60 Minutes executive producer Tanya Simon and correspondent Sharon Alfonsi and Cecilia Vega. At a meeting to start the week, a longtime anchor spoke up.
5: I'm Scott Pelley.
4: According to a detailed report on the Status website, Pelley said CBS News head Barry Weiss is murdering the show and accused Simon's replacement as executive producer Nick Bilton of having slender qualifications for the job. The report says Weiss was not at the meeting. Bilton insisted Weiss does love CBS News and 60 Minutes. Pelley countered by saying she was brought in to kill it and she's doing exactly that. I'm Ed Donahue.
1: Watching Wall Street, the Dow futures down 228 points. NASDAQ futures off 17. 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
1: Rescuers in Laos have turned to tech as they try to reach a couple of villagers thought to be trapped in a flooded cave. Their exact whereabouts, a mystery.
2: The Laos Rescue Volunteer for People group has posted on its Facebook page that heavy rain caused massive amounts of water to flow down into the cave area, forcing them to suspend operations. Now, Peng Kajbong Kawan, head of the Thai group Meta Tam Rescue Kalasin, says the team and I have used a radar scanner and satellite images and many other things as a basis for our navigation of the mountain to look for the cave's air shafts that are vertical ventilation that may provide access to where they are trapped. Rescuers believe the two missing people are trapped deeper inside the cave than the location where the five survivors were originally found on Wednesday. I'm Charles de Ledesma.
1: NVIDIA has taken the wraps off a powerful new chip to bring advanced artificial intelligence to Windows laptops and desktops. News and analysis, townhall.com. A former North Carolina police officer is facing charges after a beating. It was captured on doorbell camera video.
7: Video of 22-year-old Shelby officer Carson Hyder pummeling Sherry Moore last week circulated widely on social media. Hyder was responding to a breaking and entering call when the scuffle began. He has since been fired, and the state's Bureau of Investigation says they've opened an investigation. Moore herself faces a charge for alleged breaking and entering, but resisting arrest and assault on a police officer were dropped. Her attorney told the Associated Press she's recovering and receiving treatment for her mental health. I'm Jennifer King.
1: The Department of War has declared its press office off limits to journalists. Last October, many reporters turned in their access badges over newly imposed limits on their movement inside the Pentagon. The New York Times has sued the War Department twice over the issue. More on these stories at townhall.com.
0: Good morning. Your news time at 8:05. We've got Hart County Superior Court today, according to Clerk of Court Frankie Gray. The starting time will be at 10:30 a.m. instead of 9. It'll begin at 10:30 this morning from the courtroom. A severe thunderstorm come rumbling through parts of Hart County Monday afternoon with tornado-like winds, torrential rainfall. A path from New Prospect, from Reed Creek down to the Cokesbury community. Trees were blown down in 44 different locations along the path. Hart County Road Department working hard with that yesterday, well into the evening and overnight, trying to clear roads and homes. Now, several homes had damage of trees coming down on them, as well as some vehicles. Hart EMC had around 1,291 outages in Hart County during the height of that storm yesterday. So damage from New Prospect, Old 29, Sardis Community 29, North Cokesbury Community, and Smith McGee Highway. Some really strong winds with that storm yesterday. And we'll check in with that forecast in just a moment. The Braves and Toronto get it on 7:15 this evening out in Cobb County.
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0: Today, a mix of sun and cloud, 75, a little cooler. A chance of a stray storm overnight, 56. Wednesday, sunny, 80. By Thursday, sunny, 84. Then we just keep moving up, warming up. Yesterday, we got up to 87 degrees. Stormy afternoon for some people. This morning, our low temp at 67 degrees. We got 67 right now. Winds at about 6 out of the northeast. Humidity is at 93% right now. Barometer at 30.03 inches, moving up. And the dew point is at 63. We got 67 degrees. Good morning, people.
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0: Little Texas. Good morning, everybody. It's 8:15. Time to check in with the Chamber Corner. Good morning, everybody. Welcome in with this week's Chamber Corner. We're speaking with Amanda. Amanda, what's happening with the Chamber of Commerce this week?
1: Well, it is June the 1st to be exact, so we have a new member of the month. It is Blazers of Hartwell. This month's category was restaurants, food, and drink, and Blazers came in. I don't think we've ever had a response like we had this past month. So many votes came in for Blazers, and it was neck and neck right until the end, but they pulled through and won, so congratulations to Blazers. Coming up tonight, we have Chamber After Hours at Backstreet Barbecue, which I think most people will enjoy. Summer's here. It's going to be kind of a cookout style. We're going to have hot dogs with some Backstreet slaw on them and some homemade ice cream. So that's going to be really cool. Other than that, we've got a lot of really good music coming up this weekend all over town. A community yard sale at the marina on Saturday morning.

0: And then coming up next week, finally, the Smithsonian Voices and Votes exhibit will be here at the Art Center. It's going to be open Monday through Friday, Saturday from 10 until 6, and then on the weekend, Thursday and Friday, it'll be open until 8. So please, everyone, come out and see that. That is a huge opportunity for our town, and it's great. You're going to love it.
1: Listen, we always appreciate the update.
0: You're welcome. Have a good day.
1: You too. Now, Amanda with the Chamber of Commerce in this week's Chamber Corner.
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Faith Hill coming up at 8:30 news, bottom of the hour. 67 are low, and right now we get 69 degrees. Good morning.

0: Billy Carrington, good morning, everybody, from Rincon, Georgia. It's Tuesday morning. Good morning. We got, 67 our low this morning, and we got 69 degrees news with GNN.
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2: Georgia gas prices are set to climb over $4 a gallon. Governor Brian Kemp announced yesterday that he will not be extending the suspension of the state's gas tax. That means 33 cents will be tacked back on to the Georgia average, which would bring today's prices up to over $4.15. It affects diesel fuel by 37 cents. Accused Atlanta spa shooter Robert Long's death penalty case can now move forward. Liz Kennedy explains.
3: A delay last week occurred in Long's case due to Georgia law requiring two qualified attorneys for defendants facing the death penalty. Long's previous public defender stepped down earlier this year, which stalled the case. On Monday, Nathaniel Studelska from the Georgia Public Defender's Office joins defense attorney Carlin Skull, allowing the case to proceed. The 26-year-old is already serving a life sentence without parole for four murders in Cherokee County. Long is facing additional charges in Fulton County for the March 2021 deaths of four people at two Atlanta spas. I'm Liz Kennedy.
2: A man is no longer facing murder charges in the death of his stepfather in Butts County. The district attorney and judge recently decided to drop charges against Aaron White due to the lack of evidence. White claims he shot Jason Mahan on the night of his wedding in 2024 out of self-defense. Atlanta police are investigating a deadly shooting near the Beltline. Officers found the victim shot at a home on Stafford Street late Monday afternoon. The man's nephew is being detained for questioning. And citizens have a chance for an up-close view of how the local government works in Sandy Springs. The city is now accepting applications for the 4th annual Citizens Leadership Academy. The initiative includes classes on civic responsibility, emergency management, and parks and rec. Class locations will range anywhere from city hall and police headquarters to municipal court. I'm Thomas Cage.
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0: Checking in with that forecast today, a mix of sun and clouds, 75, overnight low 56, on Wednesday, sunny 80. Yesterday, we get up 87. 67 is the low, 69 right about now.
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party. Good morning. It's 7 minutes away from 9 o'clock, the morning show. And want to remind everybody, now they're doing some paving again, patchwork paving on 77 North. And yesterday it was between the church and North Hart. Today it is between Crossroads Baptist Church and up there at Spaghetti Junction at the store. So between that neck of the woods and that area is where they're doing the paving, and you've got some big-time delays. So if you're traveling on 77 North, keep that in mind. You're going to be stopped in traffic for a while between the church and up there at Spaghetti Junction at the intersection of Junction 77. In between there is where they're doing all that patchwork paving today, and that's on Livonia Highway. Heads up, okay?

The 909. Good morning, everybody. And I want to remind you, they're doing that patchwork paving. Paving crews up there on 77 North Livonia Highway. Today, it's between Crossroads Baptist Church and up there at Spaghetti Junction, the store at the four-way crossing. So it's between there. So look for some lengthy delays. Okay, heads up.

0: Martina McBride, 15 minutes after 9 o'clock. Good morning, people.
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0: Good morning, everybody. This is Mike Hawkins. Welcome in with the Swap Shop. Number to call me, 706-376-3363. If I can help you out this morning, hey, let me know. Somebody's looking to buy a handicap van, okay? And they'd like to buy it if someone had one locally here in the Lake Hartwell area. So if you've got a handicap van, you're looking to get rid of that, give them a call, 706-371-9596 is that number to call. 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It's gray. 706-805-0528 is that number to call. Somebody's looking to buy some dog wire, you know, 2x4 size, or maybe some black plastic wire, at least 4 foot tall. And if you have any of this, give him a call at 706-599-3236. Okay, let's see, what else is going on here? 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What can we do for you?
1: Hey, the .22's gone.
0: Okay.
1: I still got the other stuff. I also got one of them metal pull behind carts, you know, the size fold down and everything with the rubber tires. Got rid of the fishing rods. And,
0: okay.
1: Still got the toolbox. Oh, yeah, I got a couple of Chevrolet truck tires. Come off of 89 Chevrolet. They pumped up. You know, they make good spares, I'd say.
0: Mm-hmm.
1: And I'm still hauling junk. Pay them cancer bills.
0: Mm-hmm.
1: The Lord's good to me.
0: Yes, sir.
1: Cancer free over a year now.
0: I know. That's awesome.
1: I still won't be driving me a yellow truck, though.
0: You just keep hoping and praying.
1: I got a green one and a blue one.
0: Okay.
1: All right, bud. Y'all give me a call. My number 706-436-1491.
0: Hey, we'll get it on for you.
1: All right, bud.
0: 706-436-1491. 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
0: Good morning. 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Let's go to the phones. Good morning, Swap Shop. What can we do for you?
5: I have several very large pecan trees on the ground from a storm yesterday. If anybody needs some firewood, wood for grilling, and some are large pieces long for lumber. 706-377-4510.
0: Be glad to get them on.
5: Thank you.
0: Okay, he's got several large pecan trees that were blown over yesterday by the wind, and he must have been in the firing line of that storm. Woo, that thing was a doozy yesterday. I don't think it was it must not have been a tornado, but it was kind of like straight-line winds, and it blowed a bunch of trees over. Boy, the road department, they were working way into the dark hours of the evening and early this morning trying to clean up some roads. EMC, Georgia Power, all of them had a mess with power crews. That thing was tough yesterday. So it took down some trees at his place. And you can just cut up the wood and take it, okay? And his number to call if you want that wood, 707-376-377-4510. He's at that those pecan trees, okay? My number to call, 706-376-3363. Looking to buy a two- or three-person tent, 706-436-8887. Somebody's looking to buy some wheels to fit a C10 Chevy pickup, 706-491-1539. Free a roll-top desk, 706-436-1985. Let's go to the telephones. Good morning. You're on today's Swap Shop. What can we do for you?
6: Good morning.
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0: Let's go to the phones. Good morning. You're on today's Swap Shop. What can we do for you?
11: Good morning, Mike. Yeah. I was driving when you first announced it. At the first part of your show, you had a side-by-side.
0: Yeah, hang on just a second. Let's see here. See what I got on that. Side-by-side. Okay, that number is 706-296-2321.
11: I got it. 2321.
0: 2321. Yes, sir.
11: You have a blessed day, sir.
0: Hey, you too now. And friends, if y'all were driving or something and couldn't get a number down and now you have parked, give me a call. I'll be glad to look it up for you. My number is 706-376-3363 here on today's Swap Shop program. Somebody's looking to buy a high-top passenger handicap van with a lift ramp. If you've got one, let them know. 706-961-4774 is that number to call. And again, my number, 706-376-3363. Looking to buy a large wingback chair, Queen Anne style. 706-371-2369. Okay, for sale a Wildwood 25-foot camper, $11,000 the price, 404-925-0487. That is in Hart County. Somebody's looking to buy a rear tine tiller that needs a motor, 706-988-1613. Looking to buy some 85 C10 pickup truck parts and some 22-inch wheels. They're looking to buy 706-491-1539 is that number to call. Okay, what else is happening? Let's see here. Let's go to the telephones. Good morning. You're on today's Swap Shop. What can we do for you?
12: Mike, what's that number for the guy that had the pecan wood?
0: That number, 706-377-4510.
12: 4510?
0: Uh-huh.
12: All right, thank you.
0: Hey, no problem. 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
0: And let's go to the telephones. Good morning, Swap Shop. What can we do for you?
15: Hey, Mike. Yeah. You announced a push mower a while ago. I was wanting to know if you had the number. Give me.
0: Yeah. Let's see here. Let me see what I got. I had a couple of push mowers. Let's see which one. Okay, looking for that push mower. And my number to call, 706-376-3363. I know the one you're talking about, too. Just give me just a second here. Because I know it's hit in with some other things. It was at that older 21-inch push mower for $50. Okay. Bucks. Was it the one for 50? Yeah. That number is 706-805-8668.
15: Okay. Thank you, Mike. Have a good day.
0: Hey, you too now. Takes me just a moment, but we'll conquer it. My number is 706-376-3363 here on today's Swap Shop.

0: go to the phones. Good morning. You're on today's Swap Shop. What can we do for you?
1: Yes, I've got a camper in my yard. 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
0: 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Good morning, Swap Shop. What can we do for you?
2: Did I get the number for the insulation?
0: Sure, just a second. Let's see here. I gave that out a little bit ago. 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You hang in with me now because I'm going to get you the number to that. Friends, if you need us, hey, we're going to be back in here tomorrow right here on the Swap Shop. Have a good one.
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1: To dial back their fighting that has threatened U.S.-Iran peace talks. Hezbollah has frequently fired rockets into northern Israel, making life for residents there almost unbearable.
2: A normal person cannot stand the crazy situation we have here. So only with drugs a person can continue on functioning here.
1: Russia has attacked Ukraine with a barrage of missiles and drones. Happened overnight. At least 18 people killed, dozens injured, many more trapped, according to Ukrainian officials. State of Florida is suing OpenAI, alleging it disregarded, even covered up, serious risks to young people posed by ChatGPT. The BBC's Lily Jamali is in San Francisco.
3: OpenAI disputes those allegations. In a statement, they said that they are an industry leader when it comes to protections and policies. They pointed us to some tools that they've developed to keep kids safe, as well as some features that enable parents to monitor their kids' use of ChatGPT. But there's long been accusations against big tech companies, including now OpenAI, that they are trying to take the onus of responsibility off of themselves and place it onto parents and families when things go wrong.
1: President Trump has tapped Federal Housing Finance Director Bill Pulte as acting director of national intelligence, filling the vacancy left by Tulsi Gabbard's departure. Secretary of State Rubio back on Capitol Hill today, the first of 2 days of hearings. Watching Wall Street, stocks narrowly mixed. The Dow is down about 174 points. The Nasdaq, 2 points higher. The S&P, 8 points in the red. More on these stories, townhall.com.
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1: Rescuers in Laos have employed high tech as they try to reach a couple of villagers thought to be trapped in a flooded cave. Their exact whereabouts are a mystery.
5: The Laos Rescue Volunteer for People group has posted on its Facebook page that heavy rain caused massive amounts of water to flow down into the cave area, forcing them to suspend operations. Now, Venkaj Bongkawan, head of the Thai group Meta Tham Rescue Kalasin, says the team and I have used a radar scanner and satellite images and many other things as a basis for our navigation of the mountain to look for the cave's air shafts that are vertical ventilation that may provide access to where they're trapped. Rescuers believe the two missing people are trapped deeper inside the cave than the location where the five survivors were originally found on Wednesday. I'm Charles Diledesma.
1: NVIDIA's unveiled powerful new chips aimed at bringing advanced AI to Windows, laptops, and desktops. Townhall.com. Why did the pigeon cross the road? Well, because his amazing internal GPS told him to.
6: A new study finds some birds orient themselves using both the sun and the Earth's magnetic field as a compass, but it's still not clear exactly how they do this. Scientists searched for magnetic clues in pigeons' organs and found a strong signal in a very unexpected place, immune cells in the liver. More work, though, is needed to verify the pigeons navigate this way and to firm up just how those signals do get to the brain. Jason Walker reporting.
1: The Department of War has declared its press office a classified space, keeping journalists out. Last October, many reporters turned in their access badges over newly imposed restrictions on their movement inside the Pentagon. More on these stories at townhall.com.
0: Good morning. It's 10:05. Mike Atkins reporting what's happening at News. A severe thunderstorm came through parts of Hart County Monday afternoon. If you lived through that one, tornado-like winds, torrential rainfall did a lot of property damage as far as trees. It cut a path from New Prospect all the way down into the Cokesbury community. Hart County Road Department working hard well into the evening and early this morning. Georgia Power Crews, Hart EMC had 1,291 outages. Hart County Fire Department on the scene, along with the Sheriff's Department. 44 different locations along that path, trees were knocked down. And some of these trees came down on some homes. Some vehicles got damaged by trees falling on them. Thank the good Lord, nobody was injured that we know of, but there was some property damage, okay? So that happened from New Prospect, Old 29, Sardis Community, 29 North Cokesbury Community, Smith-McGee Highway, all seemed to be in the firing line of that severe thunderstorm that came through yesterday. Hart County Superior Court, they got cranked up at 10:30 this morning. They'll be cranking up court. They had it planned at 9, moved it to 10:30 this morning if you've got notices to be at court. Road paving, they're doing some patchwork paving on 77 North Livonia Highway. Today, it's between Crossroads Baptist and up at Spaghetti Junction, the four-way stop at Junction 77. So in that area, you've got paving. Look for some lengthy delays as far as traffic goes. Right now, time to check in with your mid-boarding Sports Flash.
7: 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Game one of the Stanley Cup Finals is tonight. The Hurricanes host the Golden Knights. NBA Finals tomorrow as the Knicks play in San Antonio. Two trades yesterday in the NFL. The Browns sent Myles Garrett to the LA Rams for Jared Verse and multiple draft picks. Philly sent A.J. Brown to the Patriots. Oklahoma beat Georgia Tech yesterday in baseball in the final game of the regional, 8-7 in 10 innings. The season comes to an end for the Yellow Jackets. After a day of yesterday, the Atlanta Braves are back at home tonight. The Braves take on the Toronto Blue Jays. Bryce Elder starts for Atlanta. He's 4-3 with a 2.50 ERA. Kevin Gausman will start for Toronto. He's 4-3 on the season. 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
5: Today we're looking at a mix of sun and cloud, 75. Chance of a stray thunderstorm. Hopefully nothing like we had yesterday. Overnight low 56. Wednesday sunny 80. Yesterday we get up to 87. 67 the low and 71 right now.
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0: Ashley McBride. Good morning, everybody. Coming up, we got plenty for you, including Sports Wrap at a quarter till, The Boarding Show.
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4: 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See you then.

0: Kenny Chesney, Kelsey Ballerini. Good morning. It's 10:45. We're talking sports.
1: It's now time to check out what's hot and what's not in the world of sports on the WKOY Sports Wrap Show. 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It all starts right now.
0: And good morning, everybody. This is Mike Atkins. Welcome in with Sports Wrap. What are we rapping about today? Let's see. The Braves are going to be taking on Toronto. First pitch at 7:15 tonight out in Cobb County. We'll talk about that in a moment. NBA, the finals begin on Wednesday. The Knicks and the Spurs. Okay. Locally, congratulations to a couple of golfers from Hart County High. Hart County High School's Emma Shiflett, a rising senior, and Ashton King, who just graduated. They have both been named first team class AA All-State in girls golf. So congratulations. Two first team All-State selections on the same club. That's amazing. Both were key ingredients in Hart County State Championship this season that happened just, a couple of weeks ago, when they win the state championship down in South Georgia in Class AA. So congratulations to Ashton King, who is moving on to play collegiate golf for Truett McConnell, and for rising senior Emma Shiflett. Congratulations. First team All-State in girls golf. Let's check in with football. The NFL. Big to-do yesterday, June the 1st. Trading began. We kind of figured A.J. Brown was going someplace. The rumor mill had it he was going to play for the New England Patriots, leaving the Eagles. He had been an unhappy camper. And there's a lot of unhappy campers up in Philly. I don't know how they're keeping it straight. Defensively, they're loaded. Offensively, didn't have the kind of season they thought they were going to have. Jalen Hurts did not have a good year at QB. Barkley, a decent year at running back, nothing to write home about. You know, they won that Super Bowl a couple of years ago, whatever played for it. So, not so rosy this past season, and they sent Brown packing. So, we knew that, but before that could even happen, the one that came out of left field was Myles Garrett, Cleveland Browns. That gigantic contract he got this, you know, last season, and he earned it. Best defensive lineman in pro football. Undoubtedly the best lineman in football. With Aaron Donald retired, this cat is the best, no doubt. Cleveland agreed to trade him to the L.A. Rams. And in return, they're going to get the 2024 Defensive Rookie of the Year, Jared Verse, and a first-round draft pick and more heading into the draft next year in 2027. So what is my take on this one? Well, it's Cleveland. They're not going anywhere anytime soon, okay? Myles Garrett, and this is the same thing that the Rams did, and I forget his name. You know who I'm talking about. The guy that was on Dancing on the Stars one time. Played at Denver and Cleveland. Played for the Rams, great outside linebacker, defensive end. Why am I forgetting his name? But, you know, and the thing is, he played at Texas A&M too. This is where Myles Garrett's a Texas A&M alumnus. But this works out okay because the Rams, they can taste it. I mean, Stafford, he still got it. He's the reigning MVP. And they made a serious run. They got a good team, a really good team out there. So they can sense it. They just need that defensive superstar. They don't have Aaron Donald. Well, they get a good one in Myles Garrett. Ain't no doubt about that. He's blockable, but you got to do a little cheating to block him, okay? So they're going to get Myles Garrett. It works out good if Cleveland has the right coach. And if the ownership will run it the correct way, that's asking a lot, then they're going to get a ton. They're getting a really good player in Verse A, and then they're going to be getting some draft picks, which is what you build an NFL team with. This is not the NBA and baseball and other sports that you can just, you know, bring in the talent for 1 year, put them together. This ain't college football, let's put it that way. This is pro football, and you would prefer to build it through the draft. The Browns have a good opportunity. So that's win-win for both of these teams. For Garrett, he's had a great run, but he's going to get a chance to win a championship before he gets out of the sport. And, you know, the Rams can smell it. They can taste it. They got a chance at it this coming season, they think. So he'll get a chance at it. He'll get a chance to go into the playoffs. That's something that he doesn't know anything about. Because I don't think in his career with the Browns, have they ever made the NFL playoffs? Have they made it? I don't. Maybe one time, and they got put out. But I don't think they've made it one time. I mean, he's going to be a rookie if the Rams make it to the playoffs, because he's never done it with the Browns. Anyway, he's going to play for the Rams. He's going to Tinseltown. Minnesota Vikings, they have hired former Seattle Seahawks assistant GM Nolan Teasley as their new general manager. It is amazing. When a team wins a Super Bowl, and I'm hoping it works out for my Raiders because we got the OC, you know, coming down to coach Kubiak. But literally, when you start looking at a team, and this happened with the Patriots all those years, you know, the Falcons ended up with one of those former Patriot GMs, you know, assistant general manager. And all these other teams got him, and assistant coaches. And the whole time it was Brady and Belichick running the whole shebang. Robert Kraft didn't even know who worked there. And, I mean, they ran the whole show. These flunkies did nothing. So when they got big jobs, they screwed up the teams they went to immensely. So, and you'll hire, you know, they'll go after anybody on a winning team. So if you want a resume builder, just be a part of a championship team, especially in the NFL. Seattle championship team. Elmer Fudd, who has basically dropped out of school in the third grade, he has been in charge of picking up litter at the facility. We named him assistant general manager to the general manager, and now he gets a $5 million a year contract to run a team. Anybody in the organization, in the building, they're going to be offered a chance to work if you're on championship team. That's the way it works in the NFL. We'll take a break. We'll come back in a moment.
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0: Okay, we're back. I'm going to stick with this one because this is interesting. Okay, the Minnesota Vikings have hired former Seattle Seahawks assistant GM Nolan Teasley as their new GM. Okay, let's get the scoop on Nolan here. Originally joined the Seahawks back in 2013 as an interim in the scouting department. Now, his job was to go get the sandwiches and bring them back. Okay, he was promoted to picking up the sandwiches and the drinks. Okay. He worked as a pro personnel scout from 2014 to 16. By that time, he had graduated. No longer did he have to go buy the sandwiches and the drinks. Now he was in charge of toting the luggage for all of the other people there. So basically, a couple of years ago, He made it past luggage. He got kind of stuck on luggage for a while. He had a hard time with that. Then he got put in charge of opening the car doors and the limo doors. And then he got a chance to be on the sidelines and be the assistant to the get back guy. You know, the guy that's get back, get on out of here. You know, the get back guy keeps the coach from wandering on the field and getting a 15-yard penalty or whatever it is. So anyway, I'm making most of this stuff up, but it doesn't matter what Nolan did. He's on a championship team. He's going to get a job. Now, the Vikings, they fired their former GM, Kwase Adofo-Mensah. I don't think I butchered his name too bad. They fired him in late January after four seasons with the team coming off a disappointing 9-8 campaign in 2025. Okay. Well, he did make some blunders. He's not the head coach, though. This past season was on that cat.
5: Playoffs? You kidding me? Playoffs?
0: I'm serious. And I forget their head coach's name. I'm not a big fan of him. Number one, they've let some people go and brought some people back. You know, they had the quarterback that ended up with Seattle this year that won a Super Bowl. They had him. They had him there. He had a bad game in the playoffs. A bad game. And they shipped him out, didn't sign him. They've made some mistakes, yeah. It's amazing with the NFL, especially the young folks who are just in charge of running these teams. And some of these coaches, they don't have a clue. They just need to come ask some of us. I mean, we give them some good ideas about who to sign. I mean, they went after that Michigan quarterback a couple of years ago. They won a NCAA championship. They went after that guy, played for Jim Harbaugh, and you could tell that this guy was basically a good manager of the game, that he wasn't going to beat his way out of a wet paper sack with a butcher knife as far as throwing the football, and he can't throw it, and he stays injured all the time, which he was at Michigan, and they didn't really look at that, you know? Sometimes you got to look at the track record. Is he injured a lot? And that's going to kind of tell you, because you're going to go from college football where it's fast to pro football where it's a speeding bullet. It's so fast. And you get hit really, really hard, much harder than college ball. So if you got injured in the collegiate ranks, you're going to get seriously injured in the pro ranks. It's a good thing to look at, you know. That's one part. They say they look at it, but I don't know if they do or not. Sometimes I think they just read the internet and, oh, they're talking about this guy. He must be really good. Let's go after him. So anyway, NFL teams mixing things up, blah, blah, blah, right? Let's get over to Major League Baseball and let's run down, you know, the schedule coming up today. We know Atlanta will be out in Cobb County tonight. We got Toronto. Not a bad team in Toronto. San Diego at Philly. Detroit's at Tampa. Baltimore's at Boston, Miami's at Washington, Cleveland at Yankee Stadium, KC's in Cincinnati, Toronto and Atlanta, 7:15 tonight. Frisco is in Milwaukee, the Shy Sox in Minnesota, Texas at St. Louis, the A's are in Chicago to take on the Cubbies at Wrigley, Pittsburgh's in Houston, Colorado is in L.A., or basically Anaheim to take on the Angels. The Mets are in Seattle, the Dodgers are in Arizona. And game one of the NBA championship, that is scheduled for tomorrow night on Wednesday evening. And game one will be at San Antonio. Their record this year, 62-20. The Knicks are 53-29. And to think about the Knicks, hottest team in basketball, hottest team in many years. I have not seen a team this hot. When they finished up the regular season. I mean, they stormed through the NBA playoffs to get to this one. It could be a really good final. Folks, that's going to do it on today's Sports Wrap.
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6: Breaking news this hour from Town Hall. Ahmed Thomason.
0: Primary day in half dozen states today, and that includes in California, where there's a high-profile governor's race and the closely watched L.A. mayor's contest. Job openings climbed to 7.6 million in April. The labor market looking resilient despite economic fallout from the Iran war. Six people killed, a mass shooting in Muscatine, Iowa.
6: The adult male suspect had left the residence prior to law enforcement's arrival, but was quickly identified as Ryan Willis McFarlane, 52 years, Muscatine, Iowa. Officers located McFarlane on the riverfront trail near the pedestrian bridge. While talking to Ryan Willis McFarlane, he took his own life.
0: Police Chief Anthony Key says it's believed that all of the victims were related to McFarlane. Those protesters involved in recent anti-ICE rioting in Newark, New Jersey, turns out at least some of them are not locals, not from New Jersey or New York, not even from the East Coast.
7: New revelations about who is actually demonstrating outside the federal facility where some extremely violent criminal illegal aliens are being held. The Department of Homeland Security says some of the anti-ICE protesters on scene causing chaos in Newark, New Jersey have come all the way across the country from Portland, Oregon. 21 protesters arrested last week after video shows them assaulting federal officers, and at least another 20 people arrested Sunday. Laura Winters reporting.
0: Bill Pulte is President Trump's choice for interim National Intelligence Director, filling the vacancy left by the departure of Tulsi Gabbard. Same time, Pulte keeps his job as director of the Federal Housing Finance Agency and chair of mortgage giants Fannie Mae and Freddie Mac. On Wall Street, the Dow is up 71 points, the Nasdaq ahead 63. More on these stories, townhall.com.
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0: European Union lawmakers agree to steps aimed at combating massive illegal immigration.
10: The EU's moved forward with a vast overhaul of its migration strategy, aiming to ramp up deportations in what rights groups compare to the Trump administration's aggressive immigration policies. The provisional agreement, which will now go to lawmakers and heads of state for approval, comes as critics argue the new regulation could harm human rights. EU member states would be able to set up bilateral deals with countries outside the bloc to build deportation centers. Some nations are already in talks with third countries, mostly in Africa, to host what's called return hubs on the model of Italy's detention deal with Albania. I'm Charles de Ledesma.
0: Archaeologists have been digging beneath Notre Dame Cathedral, exploring as far back as Roman Paris some 2,000 years ago. And the dig has uncovered hundreds of objects so far, including a 4th century coin and a medieval jug. News and analysis, townhall.com. AI is assisting a musician with Parkinson's disease.
11: Artificial intelligence is helping a London-based singer-songwriter continue writing and recording. Disease largely took away his ability to play guitar. Samuel Smith relied on AI-powered song generators to create the demos for one track on his new album, The Art of Letting Go. He says the apps allowed him to convey his vision to the session musicians who recorded the song after his guitar. Technology has divided the music industry and produced copyright infringement lawsuits. Keith Peters reporting.
0: Five American cruise ship passengers exposed to hantavirus are leaving a Nebraska quarantine facility. U.S. health officials say they'll complete monitoring at home after remaining symptom-free. They arrived in Nebraska several weeks ago following a deadly outbreak on a South Atlantic cruise. More on these stories at townhall.com.
12: Blake Hartwell.
0: with your Tuesday Lakehart's Poll weather forecast. A mix of sun and clouds, 75 today. Chance of a stray thunderstorm, overnight 56. Wednesday, sunshine 80, overnight 55. Thursday, look for sunny skies, 84 the high. Overnight low getting down to 59. Make it a super safe day.
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0: Country with Jason Aldean. How far does a goodbye go? Well, if you made it this far into the day, you're doing pretty good. 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

0: Doug Stone, Real Country, and congratulations to Brad Paisley and Kimberly Williams Paisley. They were awarded honorary doctorates by Nashville's Belmont University during the commencement earlier in the month. Brad graduated from college in 1995. He established an endowed scholarship in 2012, which has supported more than 70 college graduates since then. Stay tuned for more music, and we're back at it in just a few with Alabama.
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1: News this hour from Town Hall. I'm John Scott. Russian forces launching a massive aerial attack on Kyiv and other Ukrainian cities. Correspondent Charles de Ledesma reporting Kyiv residents have cleared debris after their homes were destroyed by this barrage, which killed at least 18 people, injured dozens more.
2: Elias Farias, a 47-year-old Kyiv civil engineer, describes the scale of the attack.
3: It was terrible. It's one of the worst I have experienced.
2: While another Kyiv resident, Irania Salikova, tells the AP, "We heard several explosions. Several neighbors ran out into the yard with children with bags running to shelters. I don't know how many people, but several were injured in this attack, which happened near our house. Our window was broken and a cobblestone flew into the children's room." I'm Charles de Ledesma.
1: Russian President Vladimir Putin has intensified Moscow's campaign exploiting Ukraine's shortage of air defense systems. Ukrainian President Zelensky appealing for more support from the U.S. and Europe. On another battlefront, Israeli drone strikes on southern Lebanon have killed 8 people. It comes a day after President Trump said Israel and Hezbollah agreed to reduce fighting. Another round of ceasefire talks between Israel and Lebanon today in Washington. President Trump is making a new appointment to a key intelligence position.
4: President Trump is naming Federal Housing Finance Agency Director Bill Pulte as Acting Director of National Intelligence, following Tulsi Gabbard's planned departure at the end of the month. Trump says Pulte brings experience managing some of the nation's most sensitive financial systems, including oversight of Fannie Mae and Freddie Mac. The appointment places a close Trump ally in a key national security role. Willie Nelson, The White House.
1: More on these stories from townhall.com.
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7: Good afternoon. It's lunchtime. Your noon look at news on the second day of the new month of June. Mike Hackens responding. June 1st came in with a blast late yesterday afternoon. A severe thunderstorm cell that came through parts of Hart County. It felt a lot like a tornado, didn't it? Winds, torrential rainfall, and lightning. A path for a new prospect down in the Cokesbury community. In the middle of that path, you had a lot of trees that were blown down in 44 different locations. Several reports of trees falling on homes and vehicles. There was damage at New Prospect, Old Highway 29, 29 North Anderson Highway, Sardis community, Cokesbury community.

0: The Smith McGee Highway in those areas seemed to be the bulk of the damage. Now, Hart EMC had 1,291 outages in Hart County yesterday and last night. Elbert County, 560. But that was a nasty storm that was sparked yesterday afternoon. Hart County Sheriff's Department reporting that on Sunday night about 8 p.m., they responded to a home on Forest Circle regarding a physical violence incident. Apparently, the suspect left the scene and was traveling on New Prospect Road. They spotted him. He refused to stop for deputies, and a pursuit began and ended at a residence on Tanglewood Lane where the driver exited the car and fled on foot. He was captured. The suspect is identified as a Jamie Terrell Otister, 32, of Hartville. He's charged with battery, family violence, and felony fleeing and attempting to elude law enforcement. He's in the Hart County Jail. Anderson County Sheriff's Department, EMS, and coroner. A workplace accident in Anderson County Monday afternoon at 1:45 p.m. at Industrial Warehouse Services on Paramondery Road. One person was killed. The fatality, Anthony Mark Lamantina III, 57, of Townville, died when materials on a forklift fell on top of him, pinning him underneath a pallet, and he died. The Anderson County Sheriff's Department, coroner, and OSHA are investigating. There is an after-hours event coming up this evening with the Hart County Chamber of Commerce. Amanda with more.
1: Coming up tonight, we have Chamber After Hours at Backstreet Barbecue, which I think most people will enjoy. Summer's here. It's going to be kind of a cookout style. We're going to have hot dogs with some Backstreet slaw on them and some homemade ice cream. So that's going to be really cool. Other than that, we've got a lot of really good music coming up this weekend.
0: That, according to Amanda with the Hart County Chamber of Commerce, and yes, a lot of music happening in downtown Hartville this weekend. Hopefully the weather will cooperate. That is a check-in with news. Mike Hackens reporting. With your Tuesday afternoon Lake Hartsville weather forecast, a mix of sun and clouds, 75. Chance of a stray thunder boomer, overnight low 56. Wednesday, sunny, 80, overnight low 55. Thursday, mostly sunny, 84, overnight low 59. Make it a super safe day.
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0: Diamond Rio and One More Day in Real Country. A YouTuber's in hot water, or hot dipping sauce, after a stunt where he tried to eat a 10-piece chicken McNuggie while on a huge roller coaster. He ate 7 of the 10, but looked like he struggled not to choke on the first hill. And it happened at Cedar Point on the Millennium Force. That's in Ohio. I've been on that roller coaster, and it's a fearsome coaster. Cedar Point executives have seen the video, and they immediately ban him for life, not just from Cedar Point in Ohio, but from any Six Flags theme park.
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0: Love Roseanne Cash. Love that song. Can I play it again? Maybe later? Maybe? Okay. Real country. There's no way to guarantee you're going to have a good day, but starting it off with something sweet may help. New research suggests that adults who add a daily serving of fruit juice or a smoothie, what, not a s'mores Pop-Tart, are more likely to feel happier and report fewer symptoms of depression. The study, which focused on people who weren't getting enough fruits and vegetables, found that once they added a simple sweet treat like juice in the morning, they not only boosted their overall fruit intake, but also saw improvements in their moods.
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17: Mrs. Madison Nicole Bulger Martin, 32 of Hartwell, left to cherish her memory, her husband, Sean Martin. 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Ms. Alexis Brianna Moore, 26 of Bowman, Georgia. The family receiving friends on Thursday, June 4th from 2 to 3 p.m. at the funeral home. The funeral service to be held Thursday at 3 p.m. Alexis will be laid to rest at Hillcrest Cemetery in Bowman. Corlin Hall funeral directors are in charge. Calvin Lynn Oliver, 86 of Hartwell. The service for Calvin to be held Friday at 4:30 p.m. at Corlin Hall funeral directors. Visitation to be held 1 hour prior to the service from 3:30 to 4:30. Colin Hall is in charge. Mrs. Reba Cole Hudgens, 94, preceded in death by her husband, Harvey Lee Hudgens. The funeral service will be Friday, June 5th at 2 p.m. from the Chapel of Colin Hall. The family receiving friends from 1 to 2 p.m. prior to the service. She'll be laid to rest privately at Nancy Hart Memorial Park. Colin Hall is in charge. Mrs. Teresa Gissy Mapp, age 83, preceded in death by her husband, Leland Francis Mapp, Jr. The family receiving friends on Saturday, June the 6th, from 10 until 11 a.m. at Colin Hall Funeral Directors. The funeral service to begin at 11 a.m. from the chapel of Colin Hall. She'll be laid to rest next to her husband at 3 p.m. at Oconee Hill Cemetery in Athens. Colin Hall is in charge.

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I'll live humbly. I'll live humbly. I'll live humbly. I'll live humbly. 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I'll live humbly. I'll live humbly. I'll live humbly. 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I'll live humbly. I'll live humbly. I'll live humbly. I'll live humbly. I'll live humbly. I'll live humbly. I'll live humbly. I'll live humbly. I'll live humbly. I'll live humbly. I'll live humbly. I'

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1: 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Shotgun here, automobile enthusiast, FYI. Last month, Ferrari introduced its first electric car, the $600,000 Ferrari Luce EV. And there was enough negative backlash to the new model that the stock price fell. 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

0: Hello, Cash Fellas and Hometown Home Real Country. Researchers asked, what is the first day of the week? 54% of Americans said Monday. 45% said Sunday. 1% said another day. Okay. According to timeanddate.com, Sunday is the start of the week in most of the Western Hemisphere, including the U.S., Canada, Brazil, and Argentina. Mexico, for your FYI, goes with Monday.
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8: 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Hart County Retired Educators Association, they meet the first Tuesday of each month at 11:30 a.m. from Casa Grande Restaurant on East Franklin Street. All area retired educators are certainly invited. 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

0: That is scheduled for September 19th from 4 to 7 p.m. This event is sponsored by the Sardis Men's Ministry. And 1776, it's coming up at the Lonnie Burns Fine Arts Center at Hartkenny High, June the 26th, 27th, and 28th, presented by Savannah River Productions. 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
1: What is happening in news on this number two work day, the second day of the new month of June? Mike Hackens reporting. Well, June 1st came in with a blast.

0: A severe thunderstorm came through parts of Hart County Monday afternoon with tornadic-like winds and torrential rainfall. A path from New Prospect down to the Cokesbury community crossing the lake. Trees were blown down in 44 different locations, according to the Sheriff's Department, along the path of that storm. Several reports of trees falling on homes and vehicles. Hart County Fire responding, along with Hart EMC, HTC, and Georgia Power. Now, Hart EMC had 1,291 outages yesterday afternoon. Elbert County, 560. Most of the damage came from New Prospect, Old 29, 29 North Sardis Community, down to Cokesbury Community and Smith-McGee Highway. A lot of damage along that path. No reports of any injuries. Hart County Sheriff's Department reporting that on Sunday night about 8 p.m., they responded to a home on Forest Circle regarding a physical violence incident. Apparently, the suspect left the scene and was traveling on New Prospect Road. The driver refused to stop for deputies, and a pursuit began and ended at a residence on Tanglewood Lane, where the driver exited the car, fled on foot. He was then caught. He's identified as a Jamie Terrell Otister, 32, of Hartville. He's charged with battery, family violence, and felony fleeing and attempting to elude law enforcement. He is in the Hart County Jail. That is a check-in with news and information on your Tuesday. Mike Hackens reporting. Taking a look at your WKLY community events calendar, you're invited to the Back-to-School Bash and School Supply Drive, July the 25th at 10 a.m. from Hart County High School. It's the Hart County Back-to-School Blast, July the 25th, 10 a.m. from Hart County High School. 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For more info, phone Thomas at 706-961-4553. 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

0: Did somebody say whiskey? Well, it's 5 o'clock somewhere. Real country. 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And I couldn't be prouder.
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0: Bryson, I drive your truck on Real Country. A YouTuber is in hot water or hot dipping sauce after a stunt where he tried to eat a 10-piece chicken McNugget while on a huge roller coaster. He ate 7 of the 10, but looked like he struggled not to choke on the first hill. And it happened at Cedar Point in Ohio on the Millennium Force. I've been on that coaster. It is a force to be reckoned with. Cedar Point executives have seen the video he made, and they immediately ban him from life from Cedar Point. He's also barred from going to any Six Flags theme parks ever again. So, son was...
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5: 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That is scheduled for September 19th from 4 to 7 p.m. This event is sponsored by the Sardis Men's Ministry. And 1776, it's coming up at the Lonnie Burns Fine Arts Center at Hart County High, June the 26th, 27th, and 28th. 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
1: Good afternoon, your 5 o'clock drive home on this Tuesday, second day of June. Mike Hawkins reporting. June came in with a blast yesterday afternoon, didn't it? A severe thunderstorm that felt like a tornado came through portions of Hart County and down in the Cokesbury community, and it did a considerable amount of damage. Trees were blown, 44 different locations of trees blown down, several reports of trees falling on homes and vehicles. Hart County volunteer firemen responding along with Hart, EMC, Georgia Power, HTC, and other crews. Damage was in the New Prospect, Old 29, Anderson Highway 29 North, Sardis community, Cokesbury community, Smith McGee Highway. That seemed to be the bulk of the damage along that path as it crossed over the lake. Now, Hart EMC and Hart County had 1,291 outages, Elbert County with 560. And if you were in the path of this, there was lightning, torrential rainfall, and some really heavy winds yesterday doing damage. Hart County Sheriff.

0: Sheriff's Department reporting that on Sunday night about 8 p.m., they responded to a home on Forest Circle requesting a physical violence incident had happened. Now, apparently, the suspect had left the scene and was traveling on New Prospect Road. Deputies spotted him. He refused to stop, and a pursuit began and ended at a residence on Tanglewood Lane, where the driver exited the vehicle and fled on foot. The suspect was caught and was arrested. He's identified as a Jamie Terrell Otister, 32, of Hartville. He's charged with battery, family violence, and felony fleeing and attempting to elude law enforcement. Anderson County Sheriff, EMS, and coroner responding to a workplace accident in Anderson County Monday at 1:45 p.m. at Industrial Warehouse Services on Paramondary Road. One person was killed. The fatality, Anthony Mark Lamatina, 57, of Townville. He died when materials on a forklift fell on top of him, pinning him underneath a pallet, and he died. The Anderson County Sheriff's Department, coroner, and OSHA are conducting that investigation. There's an after-hours event this evening with the Chamber of Commerce.
1: Coming up tonight, we have Chamber After Hours at Backstreet Barbecue, which I think most people will enjoy. Summer's here. It's going to be kind of a cookout style.
0: Again, that's happening this evening after hours with the Hart County Chamber of Commerce. That is a check-in with news. Good afternoon. Mike Hackens reporting. With your Tuesday evening Lake Hartsville weather forecast tonight, a low 56. Wednesday, sunshine 80, overnight low 55. Thursday, sunny 84, overnight low 59. And on Friday, look for sunshine, highs getting up to 87, overnight 62. Make it a super safe evening.
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0: it's coming. Sweet summertime. Thank you, Kenny. 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New Jersey pet owners may get a tax break. There's proposed legislation that would give up to $900 in tax credits to help dog and cat owners with vet bills and everyday animal-related expenses. Breaks down to $300 for everyday expenses and $600 for vet visits. Dogs and cats are the only two animals that would qualify under this bill introduced in the Assembly last month. So, unfortunately, if you have a pet llama, you're still kind of on your own.
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3: Mrs. Teresa Gissy Mapp, age 83 of Hartville, preceded in death by her husband, Leland Francis Mapp, Jr. The family will be receiving friends on Saturday, June 6, from 10 until 11 a.m. at Colonel Funeral Directors. The funeral service to begin at 11 a.m. from the chapel of Colin Hall. Teresa will be laid to rest next to her husband at 3 p.m. at Oconee Hill Cemetery in Athens. Colin Hall is in charge. Mrs. Reba Cole Hudgens, 94. Predeceased by her husband, Harvey Lee Hudgens. The funeral service to be held Friday, June the 5th at 2 p.m. from the Chapel of Colin Hall Funeral Directors. The family receiving friends from 1 o'clock until 2 p.m. prior to the service. Reba will be laid to rest privately at Nancy Hart Memorial Park. Colin Hall is in charge. Calvin Lynn Oliver, 86, of Hartville. Service is to be held Friday at 4:30 p.m. at Colin Hall Funeral Directors on East Johnson Street. The visitation to be held 1 hour before the service from 3:30 to 4:30 p.m. Alexis Brianna Moore, 26, of Bowman. The family receiving friends on Thursday, June the 4th, from 2 to 3 p.m. at the funeral home. Funeral service is to be held Thursday at 3 p.m. Alexis will be laid to rest at the Hillcrest Cemetery in Bowman. Colin Hall is in charge. Madison Nicole Bulger Martin, 32, of Hartville, left to cherish her memory, her husband, Sean. To honor Madison's life, the family will be receiving friends Wednesday, June 3rd, tomorrow, from 5 to 7 p.m. at Colin Hall Funeral Director.

0: 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Speaking of adult refreshments, Samuel Adams has a special beer called Utopias that's so strong it's illegal in 15 states. 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Because the process takes about 30 years, a single bottle will run you $240 to $300. I can't wait to try yours.
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0: name is Al Farbel. Better hope your kids get teachers that are in a good mood most of the time. Teachers' emotions in the classroom play a critical role in how students learn. When teachers experience enjoyment, they deliver high-quality instruction that boosts students' confidence in their abilities, interest, and academic performance, while teacher anger is linked to poor teaching and worse student outcomes. More of your favorite old country songs are coming up right around the corner for you from Exile. 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Chris Young here in Voices, and more of your favorites are all coming up next right here on Real.
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0: County Back to School Blast, July the 25th, 10 a.m. from Hart County High School. 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All proceeds to benefit Bobby Powell, who is battling leukemia, September 19th from 4 to 7 p.m. All cars, trucks, and Jeeps are welcome. 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For more info, phone Thomas at 706-961-4553. 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

0: Sammy Wynette, stand by your man on Real Country. Body was Al Farber. There's a new walking trend growing in popularity on social media. It's called rucking. All you have to do is put on a weighted backpack or rucksack and start moving. It's a low-impact exercise that is pretty much based on military training. Rucking takes your walk from a cardio exercise to cardio plus resistance training. It's recommended that you do 20 minutes of strength training twice a week, but research shows that most people do not hit that. Rucking can be one easy way to achieve that goal. More of your favorite old country songs are coming up right around the corner for you from Travis Tritt, member of a country club, Jason Aldean, How Far Does a Goodbye Go, and more next.
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0: Cody Johnson and The Fall on your Real Country Tuesday. My name is Al Farbel. Here are some nonverbal ways that someone shows that they love you. 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They hold hands. 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They listen without interrupting. They wait patiently while you are getting ready. 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More of your favorite old country songs are coming up from Sarah Evans, No Place That Far, Ricky Skaggs, Honey, Open That Door, and more on the way, made possible by Progressive Insurance, with insurance for motorcycles, boats, and RVs. 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

0: Willie Nelson always on my mind on Real Country. My name is Al Farber. We got a grumpy bunch at a meeting. Make them sing. Research reveals that a group singing is a great way to build bonds. People who stood in a circle without sheet music and sang everything from tribal chants to pop songs improved their mood and felt better about working together for a common goal. More of your favorite Old Country songs are coming up right around the corner for you from Loretta Lynn, Don't Come Home a Drinking, George Burge, Cowboy Songs, and more next right here on Real Country.
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